0: You're great at protecting your data, but lots of places could still expose you to identity theft.
1: I thought I was safe.
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3: A New York Times headline caught my eye. It read as follows: "The psychedelic revolution is coming. Psychiatry may never be the same."
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12: 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Black State Senator Louise Lucas is taking her data center concerns directly to Virginians with a new statewide listening tour.
13: The data centers are just gouging us by not paying their fair share of taxes, but also the adverse impact that these data centers have on the environment. So the public needs to wake up and realize what's happening here.
12: Lucas kicked off the tour in Hampton over the weekend, hearing from residents about the growing industry.
13: They need to pay their fair share so that we can continue to pay for education, public safety, Medicare, Medicaid, all of our core projects.
12: It comes as Governor Spanberger continues budget negotiations with lawmakers. The tour is expected to make several stops before a final budget agreement is reached later this month. Governor Abigail Spanberger appears to be clashing with Senate leaders after backing a budget proposal from the House of Delegates. In a Friday statement, Spanberger called the House plan a substantive, specific budget proposal that reflects shared priorities across Virginia. That did not sit well with Portsmouth Senator Louise Lucas, who is Black and chairs the Senate Finance Committee. Lucas called the governor's move unprecedented and says the Senate has its own plan, including a tiered impact fee on data centers that could bring in $1.7 billion in state revenue. The House and Senate are both expected back in Richmond this week to continue budget talks. Virginia House budget leaders are proposing a roughly $74 billion spending plan, with most of the new money going toward public education. Black House Speaker Don Scott of Portsmouth tells VPM News it's time for lawmakers to deliver. The proposal includes a 3% teacher raise, more funding for higher education, child care, affordable housing, and water projects. It also includes money tied to a future retail cannabis market and a $225 million buffer for possible federal cuts. Governor Spanberger says she supports the House plan and expects lawmakers to send her a budget one time. Harborfest is marking 50 years on Norfolk's waterfront, but the milestone is also bringing up questions about the festival's history. Some people have avoided the event, believing it celebrates Norfolk's role in the slave trade. But WTKR News 3 reports records at Slover Library's Sargent Memorial Collection show Harborfest began with tall ships coming through downtown and was meant to bring people to the waterfront. Researchers say Norfolk's waterfront was deeply tied to the domestic slave trade, with more than 20,000 enslaved people sold through the city. Historians say that painful history should be acknowledged, but Harborfest itself was not created to celebrate slavery. Instead, they say the full story should be told while recognizing how far the city has come. And Reverend Reginald Davis has spent more than two decades leading First Baptist Church of Williamsburg, one of the nation's oldest Black congregations. The church is approaching its 250th anniversary in 2026, with roots tracing